0: Bagri.
1: You like me, woman? How do you know?
0: I know. The eyes, Chico.
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1: 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Oh yeah, am I in a chair? 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